And I touched your face, narcotic mindfulness, Mary Jane. And I called your name like an addicted to cocaine, all

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Plus FM. I know you moved on to someone new. Hope life is beautiful. You were the light for me to find my truth. I just wanna say thank you.

reminiscing on those past days. 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And I traveled around the world, think where you living at now. I heard you moved to Austin, got an apartment and settled down. And every once in a while, I start texting, write a paragraph, but then I delete the message.

Soldier, but better days are coming. Better days are coming for you. So when the night feels like forever, I remember what you said to me.